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GFM Southend, the 21st edition of this week featuring Bruno Mars with Risk It All. This track is taken from Bruno Mars' fourth studio album entitled The Romantic, produced by Warner Music. Pendengar setia, ini dia yang terbaru dari Bruno Mars yang dirilis pada 27 Februari 2026 yang lalu ya, Risk It All. Dan selang 3 bulan setelah perilisan lagu ini dalam versi bahasa Inggris, Bruno Mars merilis lagi lagu ini dalam versi bahasa Spanyol dan diberi judul Lo Arriesgo Todo. Lo Arriesgo Todo, gitu ya. Dan tentu saja vibes-nya dibuat lebih vintage, lebih romantis, pokoknya kayak soundtrack film-film cowboy zaman dulu gitu ya. Ini dia Bruno Mars, pendengar setia dengan Risk It All, produced by Warner Music and taken from the album The Romantic at number 10 on GFM Top 10, the 21st edition of this week. Coming up next, here we go, still at the same position like last week at number 9, we got Alex Warren with A Fine Place to Die, and this track is produced by Atlantic Records. Here we go, Alex Warren with A Fine Place to Die at number 9, GFM Top 10, the 21st edition of this week. Check it out.

Well, here you go. You are still listening to the 10 Western Hits of the Week on GFM Top 10, the 21st edition. And one of the tracks in GFM Top 10 of this week is the collaborations from Zara Larsson featuring Shakira with Euro Summer, taken from the newest album of Zara Larsson, Midnight Sun Girls Trip. Okay, pendengar setia, nominasi Grammy yang saat ini yaitu Zara Larsson baru saja merilis album terbarunya, Midnight Sun Girls Trip. This is the collections of remixes and also the collaborations that gives new life to Zara Larsson that had already been famous with the vibrant songs and also the remixes song. Okay, here we go. Midnight Sun, A Girl's Trip, Zara Larsson featuring Shakira with Euro Summer. This track had already been just 1 week and becoming new entry last week, now at number 8 on GFM Top 10. Okay, coming up next, here we go. Number 7 of this week, we got Sienna Spiro with The Visitor, and this track is released by UMG Recordings. After 4 weeks on the chart, Sienna Spiro with The Visitor is up from 8 to number 7 on GFM Top 10, the 21st edition of this week.

Pendengar setia, you are still listening to the 10 Western Hits of the Week on GFM Top 10. And we got Chloe Stroll with Love in the Dark, taken from the album Bloom in the Break, which is released on in February 2026. Pendengar setia, Chloe Stroll is a singer from Montreal, Quebec, Canada. And she just released her newest album, Bloom in the Break, and featuring the single Love in the Dark. Pendengar setia, lagu terbaru dari Chloe Stroll ini menjadi rilisan lanjutan setelah beberapa track yang dulu lebih dulu dihadirkan kepada publik ya, yaitu seperti You Are Okay, kemudian I Stood My Ground dan Home gitu. Love in the Dark ini memang sangat spesial untuk Chloe Stroll, pendengar setia, karena lagu ini adalah lagu favorit di album terbarunya, yaitu Love, yeah, Bloom in the Break. Oke, kita tinggalkan saja Chloe Stroll di peringkat 6 di GFM Top 10 untuk pekan kali ini. Lagu ini setelah 9 pekan sayang sekali harus turun. Drop down from 4 to number 6 is Chloe Stroll with Love in the Dark, produced by Independent Music. Coming up next are from 7 to the Big 5 of this week. After just a couple weeks on GFM Top 10, we got the newest collaborations from Madonna and Sabrina Carpenter with Bring Your Love. Dan pendengar setia, Bring Your Love is the newest track debuting the newest album of Madonna that will be released on the 3rd of July 2026. And this newest album of Madonna is entitled Confessions on the Dance Floor Part 2. Baik, pendengar setia, sebelum meluncurkan album terbarunya, Madonna berkolaborasi bersama dengan Sabrina Carpenter menghadirkan lagu yang berjudul Bring Your Love, produced by Warner Music. Here we go, number 6 on GFM Top 10, number 5 on GFM Top 10 of this week.

GFM Top 10, the 21st edition of this week, featuring the newest collaborations from Kehlani, featuring Usher with Shoulder Never, produced by Warner Music. Pernasnya di tahun 2026 ini, Kehlani bakal sudah merilis her self-titled album, Kehlani. And this album is released on 24 April 2026. The track is, there are some tracks, and one of them is collaborations of Kehlani and Usher with Children Never. Baik, pendengar sih, kita masih di GFM Top 10. Kehlani featuring Usher dengan Children Never, produced by Warner Music after 3 weeks on the chart, is up from 5 to number 4 of this week. And we come to the big 3 of this week, which is started by Miley Cyrus with Younger You. And this track had already been performed in the 20th anniversary of Hannah Montana, produced by Walt Disney Records. This track, after 7 weeks on the chart, Miley Cyrus with Younger You, dropped down from the runner-up position to number 3 of this week on GFM Top 10, the 21st edition.

0: Pernahasih, you are still listening to Game Home Top 10 featuring the 10 worst hits of the week. And here we go, the runner-up position of this week. We got Teddy Swims with Mr. Know-It-All, produced by Warner Music. Before we listen to the pick position of this week, as usual, I would like to give you the flashback of the track from number 10 to the runner-up position on Game Home Top 10, the 21st edition of this week. Here we go.
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0: GFM Top 10 21st edition of this week featuring the 10 recent hits of the week. At number 10 of this week, we got Bruno Mars with Risk It All, taken from the album The Romantic, produced by Atlantic Records. And still at the same position at number 9, we got Alex Warren with Fine Place to Die, produced by Atlantic Records. Coming up next, up from 10 to number 8 of this week, we got the collaborations of Zala Roshan featuring Shakira with Euro Summer. And this track is taken from the album Midnight Sun Girls Trip, produced by Epic Records, up from 10 to number 8 of this week. Up from 8 to number 7, after 4 weeks on the chart, we got Sienna Spiro with The Visitors, produced by UMG Recordings. Chloe Stroll with Love in the Dark, taken from the album Bloom in the Break, produced by Independent Records, after 9 weeks on the chart, is dropped down from 4 to number 6 of this week. The Big 5 on GFM Top 10, the 21st edition of this week is started by Madonna and Sabrina Carpenter with Bring Your Love, taken from the album Confession on the Dance Floor Part 2, produced by Warner Music. Up from 5 to number 4, after 2 weeks on the chart, we got Kehlani featuring Usher with Shoulda Never, produced by Warner Music. And the Big 3 of this week is started by Miley Cyrus with Younger You, produced by Walt Disney Records. And after 7 weeks, this track is dropped down from the runner-up position to number 3. At the runner-up position of this week, we got Teddy Swims with Mr. Know-It-All, produced by Warner Music. And here we go. Number 1 on GFM Top 10. The 21st edition on Saturday, May the 23rd, 2026. Congratulations to Marshmallow and Portugal the Man with Phoenix, produced by Universal Music. 2 weeks at number 1 on GFM Top 10 from 93.8 GFM. I'm with Juliana, producer and music director Gunawan Wibisono, would like to say goodbye. Have a great Saturday night and enjoy your weekend time, and see you on GFM Top 10 next week. Bye-bye.
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